really could play. And from concert footage I've seen, he put on incredible shows. Well, this is a track of Prince playing blues guitar that has a bit of extra electronics, maybe, for my taste, but nonetheless, really good. If you want to see what it looked like, I've put a video of the performance up on the Jumpin' In and Out of the Blues Facebook page, so swing by there and check it out. In the meantime, here you go, Blues Guitar Prince.

0: Okay, let's see. That tasty little morsel was Geniva Magnus doing "That's What Love Will Make You Do." Before that, we heard James Cotton, Junior Wells, Carrie Bell, and Billy Branch, a quartet of great harp players, doing "Down Home Blues." That's off the classic album Harp Attack. Really, a lot of great harp on that particular album. Before that, we heard Fish Out of Water, Wayne Toups and Zita Cajun. I had a chance to see them down in New Orleans, and what a great party band. I tell you, the Cajun music can definitely get you going. And then we opened up with Prince playing the blues. I have a video of that up on the Jumping In and Out of the Blues Facebook page if you want to stop by there. I'm Marshall Peter, and I hope you'll stay right where you are, because I'll be right back.
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Hey now, this is Greg Boomer Bone, Jumpin's resident stones ecologist, and here's my pick for today's Stonesalicious treat.

0: Well, there's a kind of blues that I suspect is very familiar to you. It sure is familiar to me. Vasty Jackson, My Computer. And I'll tell you, computer problems can push me right over the edge. Before that, a little bit of classic soul from Irma Franklin, Baby, I Love You. And then we heard Kenny Neal doing the Red Rooster. Red Rooster, just one of those really great blues songs. That's off of an album, a tribute to Howlin' Wolf. And then before that, we heard a couple of songs, maybe jumping a little ways out. We heard Hayes Carl doing Stomp and Holler, and I was grateful to our Stones ecologist, Greg Boomer Boom, for opening up a little bit of a country door for me. I've got maybe 25, 30 country songs stacked up that I try to slide in occasionally. Well, he opened up the door with the song Far Away Eyes from the Rolling Stones live tour in 1978 in Texas. As he knows, I have a few issues with that song. I think some of the, well, I'm not even going to get into it, but let's just leave it at I have a few issues. But he texted me and he said, you know, he was heading back from Baja where he'd gone down to get himself a little bit of sun and said he was going to be driving through Bakersfield and that he was going to run 20 traffic lights as he headed through Bakersfield because he had a song on his mind. And I kind of went, well, with a setup like that from our Stones ecologist, I'm going to have to cave in. So we did hear Far Away Eyes. I'm Marshall Peter, and I'm having a good time. I hope you're having a good time. I'll be right back with more jumping in and out of the blues.
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0: Before I turn you on to a little bit of Chemekia Copeland, I just want to remind you that KOCF is listener-supported. 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That's kocf.org. And, oh my gosh, there is the tastiest little banner. It'll immediately leap into your field of view that says, Donate Now. Click that sucker and send us a little bit of love. And so now, as promised, here is Chemekia Copeland off of the album America's Child, The Wrong Idea.

0: Thank you all so very much.
1: Y'all take care of yourself. We'll see you next time, okay?
2: Well, that little barn burner was none other than Stevie Ray Vaughan and Jeff Beck going down. Before that, we heard Shemekia Copeland doing The Wrong Idea. Say, don't forget about stopping by kocf.org, if for no reason other than to take a look at the incredibly gorgeous, I mean, a spectacular banner that says Donate Now. And then, you know, if you see it, if you like it, well, what the heck? Okay, well, that is a wrap, which is too bad. I actually enjoying myself. I could stick around for a bit longer, but it ain't happening. So I'm Marshall Peter, and you have been listening to Jumping In and Out of the Blues. I want you to support the blues, have fun, and be kind. That is a trio of exceptionally compatible behaviors. So I'll see you next Friday, 4 to 6 Pacific, and

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Ride 'em, cowboy.

Bonsoir Paris. Comment ça va? 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

0: 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You know, they got bills and things to pay. We'll take care of some business. And then we'll be back with the 70s Rewind here on 92.7 KOCF, Fernridge Community Radio.
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0: 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And, we got music from the 70s for you. 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

0: 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You know, they got bills and things to pay. 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
0: 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And, we got music from the 70s for you. 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

We'll continue with another cliche, actually. Do you want jam on it? The answer in this case is yes. A lot of people knock the jam for being too popular or not sufficiently avant-garde. That's a kind of snobbery, crouching and slouching into punk these days, elitists. The jam on their day are great. They are making big waves in the States, spiking up the myopic scene over there, leading the way for other bands. We hope they all follow, and we hope you love this. The jam at the circus, their two single hits, in the city and round the world.

Coming up on this show is the Trap Latino Showcase Hour. Latin trap is extremely popular, just as its English language counterpart. Many top 40 artists have entire albums in this style, or at least have been featured on or collaborated with trap producers. Typical of trap music, this style speaks to an urban life experience of sex, drugs, and crime. Trap comes from the southern United States in the early 2000s and is defined by the stylized hi-hat drum pattern, typically heard as ongoing clicks. The first track is Baile de la Lluvia, Rain Dance, by C. Tangana. C. Tangana began his career under the name of Crema in Spain and has since morphed more into a flamenco-influenced musician. I prefer his early trap days. I hope you enjoy this gallery of trap Latino music.

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This is the Tex Caliente Show on 92.7 KOCF Fern Ridge Community Radio. This last track was Monaco by Bad Bunny. Previous tracks in reverse order were Pa Que Brille by C. Tangana, Yeezy by Anuel, Candela by Eladio Carrión. Bad Bunny is arguably one of the foremost cutting-edge and genre-defying artists of our time. He has exploded the music scene of Latin America, ranging from his classic trap style to reggaeton, pop dembow, even reviving aging genres such as merengue. He also defines gender roles and is considered a fashion icon, having made appearances in dresses to public events and concerts. He also refuses to define his sexuality, pushing the boundaries of conservatively cultural aspects of Latinos.

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0: Ey, ¿qué pasó? ¿Cuánto es? ¿Cuánto costó?
1: This is the Tex Caliente Show. This next track is Cuánto Es by Jay Cortez and Seitan Gana. In this segment, I want to include women in the industry making big waves in the scene, artists like Laguni Chonga in this segment, and La Zawi in La Insuperable in the next.

this getting fat, bitch. El del meneo, tercero, Eri, Gordo Gas, la buena vida.

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This last track was Tiempo by C. Tangana. Previous tracks in reverse order were Ahora Dice by Chris Jedi, J Balvin, and Ozuna. Claro Que Si by Laguni Chonga. Soy Así by Kevin Frett. Lil Baby by Danny Lee. Something I have to point out about Kevin Frett is that he is considered the first openly gay trap Latino artist, and he was murdered. The rumor is that he attempted to blackmail Ozuna via his footage of the two together, proving they were lovers, and so Ozuna paid to have him murdered to maintain his heterosexual image. This is not the first time Ozuna has been rumored to be in the closet.

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1: Incredible.
0: Boy, look at that. And then that. Yeah, we'll be doing that at about that time, too. Huh?
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This is the Tex Caliente Show, and this next track is Chacal by Liz. Liz is primarily a DJ from Chile, but has been involved in neo-perreo and trap Latino, working with artists such as Tomasa de Real. This hidden gem is not her typical style, but nonetheless is an excellent listen.

0: Hola, bebé, contéstame, te estoy llamando. 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

0: This is the Tex Caliente Show on 92.7 KOCF Fern Ridge Community Radio. The last track was Voo 787 by Bad Bunny. Previous tracks in reverse order were Loquita by Lazawi, Huele a Nuevo by C. Tangana, La Llamada by Noriel and Bri Tiago, Me Subo Arriba by La Insuperable. Lazawi is a heavy-hitting rapper from Spain, daughter of the famous flamenco guitarist El Yerbita. She's an unapologetic, aggressive musician with provocative takes on lyrics, music, and style. Similarly, La Insuperable is a Dominican artist who has been pushing the boundaries for women in the genre.
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1: Incredible.
0: Boy, look at that. And then that. Yeah, we'll be doing that at about that time, too. Huh?
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0: More of Sensacion by Helado Negro and Reina Tropical. Today, their new album is released. It's called Helado Tropical. This is Democracy Now!, democracynow.org. I'm Amy Goodman with Juan Gonzalez. Secretary of State Marco Rubio, White House Advisor Stephen Miller are pushing for a global crackdown on leftist organizations. On Thursday, hours before President Trump's primetime address, the State Department hosted an international summit where Miller described the left as, quote, enemies of civilization. This is part of Stephen Miller's speech.
1: Here in the United States, we have taken the necessary and essential action of formally recognizing left-wing violence as a form of political terrorism that is a direct threat to our national security and the survival of our Republican form of government. President Trump issued a directive. In our parlance, it's called a national

0: Ladies and gentlemen, it's a privilege to be playing with him, Eric Clapton.
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A little fun, a little swapping of talk and goodwill. 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

0: Hi, Dean Middleton here. 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

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Ladies and gentlemen, it's vacation time for the Monday Night Show. 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

0: That's Grandma's Words by Taliba, and that is sung in Diné. That's Navajo language. And you're listening to the Children's Hour. I'm Katie Stone. 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
2: Hello. Hello and welcome to Hearts and Bones. It's an hour of modern eras of folk music. I'm your host, Mike Meyer. And in this hour, we'll hear from Chris Delmhorst, Sekou Keita, Steve Earle, Pink Martini, and Michael Hedges. That and so much more in this hour of Hearts and Bones. We start off with a Carolinian artist who's also a poet and a storyteller. So pleased to discover him recently. This is Adeem the Artist on Hearts and Bones.

Missy Raines and the New Hip. She's a bass player in the bluegrass world and heads up her own bluegrass and sometimes jazzy band. Hearts and Bones continues with the Richard Thompson song from an old compilation album. Not sure he's played much of this since. This is a song called Time to Ring Some Changes. Richard Thompson on Hearts and Bones.

0: Pink Martini, featuring the lead vocals of Edna Vasquez from Mexico. She's with them so often, she's practically one of the members of the band. She's moved to Portland and is here on Hearts and Bones.
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0: Welcome back to Hearts and Bones. It's Modern Eras of Folk Music. I'm your host, Mike. And what would you say about chipping in for a little bit of support for this community radio station? Now it would be a good time to be an active listener supporter, as that's what we rely on to keep the airwaves available for this kind of great music. 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So it's up to your community stations to give us what's left of free speech. So please, now more than ever, become a listener supporter and keep this station going into the next generation. Thank you. Next is something from the soundtrack of Dead Man Walking. What a beautiful collaboration. Sufi singer and Pakistani Nusrat Fateh Ali Khan is joined by Eddie Vedder on The Long Road on Hearts and Bones.

from a collection called Spell Songs 2. I don't know much about it, but it's fascinating compilation. That was Suku Kieta, a djembe and kora master here on Hearts and Bones. We're doing up modern eras of folk music. My name's Mike, and now a singer-songwriter from the East Coast. From her masterful record, Strange Conversations, here's Chris Delmhorst with Light of the Light. It is Hearts and Bones.

0: Michael Hedges from his album Torched, and he calls that one Arrowhead. We also heard Henry de Conge. He's a Cameroon singer. His piece was called C'est la vie.
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0: 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Next is a pop singer, at least enough so that he's been on the Jimmy Kimmel Show, with his sidekick Julia Michaels. Here's Noah Kahan on Hearts and Bones.

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Jim Brunberg out of Portland. He's a great singer-songwriter and an amazing guitarist. He plays with the band Box Set. That's a solo record of his called Songs of Stupid Hope. Well, we continue with some more Stupid Hope. Steve Earle did a tribute album to Jerry Jeff Walker. Here's something from it called Gypsy Song Man on Hearts and Bones.

0: Well, I'll have to examine you. 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Afraid we have some bad news here. You're dying, and you don't have much time.
1: Oh, no. How long have I got?
0: Ten.
1: Ten? Ten what?
0: Nine.

Christina and Quinn Backlund, a brother and sister duo out of Canada, and Christina spelled with a Q, just like Quinn. That Irish medley just about brings an end to this week's Hearts and Bones. My name's Mike. I want to thank you for joining me. Please come back around again. Next week is going to be the 100th episode of this two-year-old program. I'm going to leave number 99 with an instrumental from Tuatera. But before that, here's Louis Collins. Thanks again.

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1: Boy, look at that. And then that. 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
5: Welcome to another edition of Hearts and Bones. This is Jai Mari, and I'll be your host for the next hour as we continue to explore more in the realm of contemporary folk. And in this hour, we're going to hear from Hans Araki, The Accidentals, Anais Mitchell, Ron Artis II, and so much more. And let's get going to start us off with a group from Dublin. They're called I Draw Slow, and this is Don't Wake the Children on Hearts and Bones.

And that was a duo called Quantum Tangle, and the song was Tiny Hands. And they're an award-winning group from Canada. They won the Juno Award for Indigenous Music Album of the Year in 2017. And next, let's hear something brand new from the Accidentals. This is All Shall Be Well.

0: And that was Hans Araki with a cover of Paul Simon's Song for the Asking. And Hans Araki is a wonderful musician, fiddle player, beautiful voice. And he's well known in the Celtic music world. And he used to live in Portland, Oregon. Now he lives in Portland, Maine. We've got more music coming up for you as we continue to explore contemporary folk on Hearts and Bones. So stay with me, and I'll be right back.
1: 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But first, it's a long time between fun on the weekends. But it's a lot shorter if you find the midweek fun that's here on
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0: All right, we're back. This is Jai Mari, and you're listening to Hearts and Bones. And we're going to hear next from a young artist that I've come to really appreciate from Hawaii. He grew up there. His name is Ron Artis. And he put out a wonderful album in 2019 called Love is Love. And we're going to hear a song from that album, and it's called Teach You to Run.

And that was Anjay Duveycott with a cover of probably my all-time favorite Dar Williams song, The Light and the Sea. And I don't know about you, but this beautiful weather we've been having lately has got me thinking about gardens, and everybody's planning a garden. So I thought maybe let's do some songs about gardens. Starting off with this one, it's from the Martha Redbone Roots Project, and it's called The Garden of Love. It's a William Blake poem put to music on Hearts and Bones.

0: That was Ruth Moody with the title cut from her album The Garden. And we also heard from Tim O'Brien in another song that was sort of a lament, kind of, also called The Garden. And again, to start us off, we had Martha Redbone and her Roots Project and The Garden of Love. And that concludes our sets about gardens. But we'll be back after this break with some songs about flowers. So stick around.
1: 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The protest, the poetry, the prophecy. Songs for the broken, the bold, and the believers. 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
0: All right, as promised, we're going to do some songs about flowers next. But first, let me just tell you a couple things. This is Jai Mari, and I'm the host of this show, along with Mike. And if you wanted to give us any feedback, you can reach us at heartsandbonesradio@gmail.com. We'd love to hear from you. And we'd also love if you could think about donating to this community radio station. You can do so by going to the website, and we sure would appreciate your monetary support in order to keep music like this alive and well and on the air and available to everybody, regardless of ability to pay. So if you can, do your part. We're going to start off our set about flowers with a song from Hadestown, which was written by Anais Mitchell, and it won the Tony Award for Best Musical in 2019, I believe. And it's about the story of Orpheus and Eurydice. And the song we're going to hear, it's called Flowers, and it's sung by the character of Persephone, Hades' wife. Here it is. Flowers, Anais Mitchell, Hadestown. On Hearts and Bones.

That was Pieta Brown from her album Paradise Outlaw and Flowers of Love. Let's keep going with a couple more flower songs for this edition of Hearts and Bones. We're going to hear next from Bill Bourne. He's a Canadian musician, and this is from his album Voodoo King, Little Flowers.

can't make the round solo. It's not the way I used to be, and there could be some empty beers lying by that kid's place.

That was the Amys with a Ben Bochner song called Pretty Flowers. And that concludes our set of songs about flowers. And it also means we're at the end of our time together, sadly. And I only have a couple more for you in this edition of Hearts and Bones. This is Jai Mari. Thanks for being with me. And I think we're going to go out with a little bit of Hawaiian flavor with Kimmy Miner and an album I played last week as well called Hawaiian Lullaby. This is the Hawaiian version of Songbird. We're also going to hear an instrumental, a Hawaiian instrumental. Thank you for being with me, and I hope to see you again next week for more contemporary folk on Hearts and Bones. Bye!

0: This is David Dredd of Steel Pulse, and you're listening to 92.7 KOCFLP Vanita, Fernridge Community Radio. 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
2: 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The protest, the poetry, the prophecy. 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

Welcome to the Celtic Music Hour on KOCF 92.7 FM. I hope you all had fun at the Oregon Country Fair last weekend. Starting off, we have Jesse Smith, Sean Gavin, Johnny Blake, Johnny Ringo McDonough performing The Tin Penny Bit and Porrig O'Keefe's. After that, Tiara sings An Spalpeen Fanach, and then Solas plays Another Day.

Next, we have Mairead Ní Donnell with An Cailín Ghlach from her album No Dowry. And then our set ends with the Music Makers of Nova Scotia performing the Strathspey King, the Lord of Drumbear, and Professor Blackie and Mary Walker. That's quite the medley.

0: Don't go away. You have set two to come of the Celtic Music Hour. Following that, set three.
1: All of us here at KOCF would like to thank the following business underwriters for their continued support of Fern Ridge Community Radio. Heritage National Finishes at 1337 Main Street in Philomath. 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And The Art House at 492 East 13th Avenue in Eugene. 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What?

Good morning and welcome to the Celtic Music Hour on KOCF 92.7 FM. There are certain words that I'm not allowed to play on the radio because they break those radio rules. So I'm not going to play you GTFO by Gus the Bardic Troubadour. I'm just going to suggest that you Google it and take a listen. With the horrible things going on in our country, including more killings by ICE, I hope that you will find this song meaningful. Again, it's by Gus the Bardic Troubadour, and it's called GTFO, which stands for exactly what you think it does. I'm going to read a poem by John O'Donohue. It's called Benacht, which means blessing. On the day when the weight deadens on your shoulders and you stumble, may the clay dance to balance you. And when your eyes freeze behind the gray window and the ghost of loss gets into you, may a flock of colors, indigo, red, green, and azure blue, come to awaken in you a meadow of delight. When the canvas frays in the curragh of thought and a stain of ocean blackens beneath you, may there come across the waters a path of yellow moonlight to bring you safely home. May the nourishment of the earth be yours. May the clarity of light be yours. May the fluency of the ocean be yours. May the protection of the ancestors be yours. And so may a slow wind work these words of love around you, an invisible cloak to mind your life. Next is a song called Dreams and High Hopes, written and sung by the late Michael Rothkar from the Santa Rosa, California band Greenhouse. This song harkens back to another difficult time in American history, the Civil War. This is about an Irishman getting off the boat and immediately being conscripted into the Union Army. This was a common practice then.

We have Antua playing Eamon Ankenick and the Devils of Dublin. After that, Farewell, Farewell by Danu. And ending our set, Socks in the Frying Pan with the track for the crack.

0: We'll be right back with the third set of the Celtic Music Hour.
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0: For set three here on KOCF 92.7 FM, we have Alton performing The Gap of Dreams, Nia's Jig, and The Beekeeper. After that, the Dubliners sing Whiskey in the Jar. Then the Battlefield Band, In and Out of the Harbor, the Top Tier, Sleepy Maggie, and Molly Rankin. And then Susan McGoon sings In a Dark Time. And then we'll end our set abruptly with the Straubs performing Lay Down. I hope you tune in next week at 11 a.m. on Saturday. Take care.

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3: Hey, this is Drew Emmett from Leftovers. All right, here we go. Hi there, this is Andy Falco of the Infamous String Dusters, and you're listening to KOCF LP Bonita, Oregon.
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2: 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More about that later. 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
7: A noon deadline has passed, and there's been no movement in talks aimed at ending a crippling nationwide rail strike. Good afternoon. This is Roy Latimer. It's 10 minutes before 1. Labor Secretary Ray Marshall. I'll have details of that story next on K-Day.
8: Time for By the Way with Joe Black.
9: Black people seem to be so busy doing their own thing today, they fail to recognize the big ripoff being perpetrated by the power structure. This isn't a story of racism, but rather a story of how our greed and stereotyped self-images blind us to the tricks of the man. Instead of using our God-given minds, too many black people shrill right on when the national administration in certain cities push for the decriminalization of marijuana possession. I can't give an opinion from personal experience, but based on statements from former addicts, marijuana users can develop a psychological dependence on the drug, which can lead to harder stuff and a harder road. We have a hard enough time getting a first chance. When you leave it to the discretion of the police and our courts, how many blacks do you think will get a second chance? Let's get smart. The life you save may be your son's, your daughter's, or maybe your own.
8: You've been listening to By the Way with Joe Black, Vice President of the Greyhound Corporation.
7: Investigators from the National Transportation Safety Board will try again today to talk with the controller who was speaking from the tower to the pilot of that ill-fated PSA jet seconds before it crashed. Still pending. Members of the House Investigations, the House Assassinations Committee, rather, heard testimony today from an alleged underworld kingpin as they continued their probe of the assassination of President John Kennedy. Correspondent Gene Gibbons in Capitol Hill has a report.
10: Sino Trafficante, an elderly, balding man who's reputed to be a leading mafia godfather, agreed to answer questions only after the Assassinations Committee immunized him from prosecution. Trafficante said he never met Jack Ruby or Lee Harvey Oswald, and he emphatically denied ever telling an FBI informer President Kennedy was, quote, going to be hit. There was no way he could have uttered those words, Trafficante contended, because he always spoke Spanish to the person who said he did. While denying any involvement whatsoever in the Kennedy assassination, Trafficante said he did take part in a CIA plot to kill Fidel Castro, He said he did so because he thought he was helping the United States government.
7: South Africa has a new prime minister. He's former defense minister Pieter Botha, who's considered a hardliner on the racial question and a hawk on military matters. Governor Brown has signed into law a series of seven bills designed to help California women who are the victims of rape. The governor described the bills as necessary pieces of legislation to strengthen the rape laws which are already on the books.
11: This is a significant toughening of the law on rape, and it reflects the recognition that in California, women are more in danger than other states, according to the FBI statistics. And these bills will not only punish those who would threaten women or commit the crime of rape, but would also provide some assistance and recognition for the problems that victims undergo when these crimes are committed.
7: Three of the bills which were signed today was sponsored by State Senator Alan Robbins. In the Kid A Job Bank this afternoon, there's an opening for a clerk typist here in Los Angeles. You must be able to type at least 50 words a minute. Starting salary, $6.69 an hour. If you're interested, call 749-5224 for all the details. The Dodgers and Reds meet under the lights. 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

0: 1980, K-Day, Commodores, that's flying high this afternoon from their Natural High album. It's a few minutes after 1 o'clock with Dave Michaels. This hour coming up, I have another pair of tickets for you to check out the Tramps along with Hot at the Pico Rivera Sports Arena, which is Sunday, October 8th. Hang on, I'll make you one.
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0: Norman Conner's This Is Your Life, soulful, grooving, beautiful music, the essence of one man's life, on Arista Records and Tapes.
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4: 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Michaels was a white announcer who worked for a variety of California stations starting in Fresno in 1968. After working all over California, he went east to several major markets. His last gig in the 2000s was at the nationwide Good Time Oldies Network that was heard locally on 840 AM. He called his show Dave's Diner. Dave Michaels passed away in 2011 from leukemia. I remember the show but didn't realize it was that long ago. We'll hear more R&B from KDAY after the break.
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1980 K-Day. It's Gino Vanelli. Pretty song. It's called I Just Want to Stop. And this is Dave Michaels taking care of you this afternoon. 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

0: 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It's Don Rave. New music. Dude has got to have lovin'. I mean, there's no question about got to, you know. 124 and Dave Michaels here. I got a pair of tickets right now for you to see the Tramps along with Hot at the Pico Rivera Sports Arena Sunday, October 8th. My number's 520-1580. The next caller gets
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5: Welcome. I'm Wally Bowen, and I'm your host for today's show. And our featured artists for today are the Austin Lounge Lizards. And regarding their name, the Austin Lounge Lizards founding member said, "I think it was a slang term I'd heard my grandmother use to describe gentlemen of easy virtue who hung out in bars. When we started, that's just what we were doing, hanging out and playing for beer, tips, and stuff like that." The group originated in Austin around 1980, and unsatisfied with playing the bluegrass and traditional country covers, the Lounge Lizards found they had a knack for writing bizarro, social and politically themed songs, overflowing with tongue-in-cheek twang. The Austin Lounge Lizards have been known for their Texas-sized twisted tales and humorous songs, charming their fans for over 20 years. In their own words, "Our accents are the drolliest, our howdies are the yolliest, our Lone Star flag flies the waviest, our friend steaks the cream graviest." And the first song is from their 1984 album called Creatures from the Black Saloon. The name of the song is called Saguaro.

That was called Industrial Strength Tranquilizer. It was off their 1988 album called Highway Cafe of the Damned. And this next song is also off the same album. It's called When Drunks Go Bad.

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1: That was a great little spiritual called Jesus Loves Me, But He Can't Stand You. It's off the Austin Lounge Lizard's 1991 live album called Lizard Vision. And this next song is off the same album. It's called He's Just a Friend.

0: We all have problems. 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
0: If negative thoughts are overwhelming you,
1: but I wanna get to know my demons,
0: you can always talk to a friend, a parent, a teacher, a guidance counselor, or a healthcare professional. 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

Believe it or not, that was called Put the Oak Ridge Boys in the Slammer. It was off their 1993 album called Paint Me on Velvet. This next song is also off the same album. It's called That Godforsaken Hellhole I Call Home.

0: to see.
1: That was the Purple People Eater. That was also off the Paint Me on Velvet album. This next song is called Gingrich the Newt. It's off their 1995 album called Small Minds.
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0: Gingrich the Newt.
1: This next song is called Shallow Into the Gene Pool. It's off their 1995 album called Small Minds.

That was called Half a Man. That was also off the Small Minds album. And this next one is also off the Small Mind album, one of my favorites by them, called Old Blevins.

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1: This next song is off their 1996 EP called Live Bait. It's called Teenage Immigrant Welfare Mothers on Drugs.

In the morning, when the sun would poke through the ashes and the smoke, our ma would disentangle us and pack us off to school. The town kids would laugh and call us box babies.

That was called Love in a Refrigerator Box. It was off their 1998 album called Employee of the Month. This next song is called Hillbillies in a Haunted House. It's off their 2000 album called Never an Adult Moment.

hillbillies in Tennessee all went riding on Highway 3. They took a turn and they headed west. Why they did that? Anyone's guess. There were 87 of them when they started out, but five of them died and two fell out. One named Buck, his wife was half dead. He should have left her at home, but he brought her instead. They were driving west on County Road 8 when they spotted a house that looked just great. Four stories tall and 50 yards wide, the hillbillies decided to step inside. They parked in front and got out of their cars, took in some moonshine in mason jars, got their guitars and their fiddles too, and started playing Billy, Billy, Billy Bayou. They were all laughing and a-dancing and acting real silly, but what can one expect from 80 hillbillies? They had a big party and did what they wanted. They never suspected that the house was haunted. 80

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1: They were all laughing and a cussing and drinking beer. The hillbills started to disappear. First there was Luke and Lula and Mac. Then there were more. It was hard to keep track. Well, Dickie Wayne Price, he screamed real hard.
2: There's 5 dead hillbillies out in the yard.
1: They searched the house and they found 2 more. Hector and Peanut out on the floor. They found Ebby's head on the top of a broom. They found the rest of her in the very next room. A lot of strange things happened that night. They kept finding bodies left

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Six hillbillies got stabbed with swords, and one got hit by flying boards. 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

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Drinking moonshine, 100 proof. Two hillbillies just fell off the roof. Three got strangled by the crawling eye. And two hillbillies just started to fly. Three got eaten by a giant moth. And four hillbillies got their heads chopped off. Two hillbillies had a heart attack. And one hillbilly got stabbed in the back. Three hillbillies had screaming fits. And four hillbillies got shrieked.

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That only left Buck and his half-dead wife, and Buck got stabbed by a flying knife. She sat and watched him as he bled. She's the only one left, and she's half dead.

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As you probably figured out, that song was called Tastes Like Chicken. It was off their 2003 album called Strange Noises in the Dark. And the last song for today's show is off their 2013 album called Home and Deranged. It's called Too Big to Fail.

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Aloha, ladies and gentlemen. Thanks so much for joining me today. Welcome to the program. My name is Sean Cummins, and you are listening to Reverb. Got a fantastic afternoon full of rock and roll and surf tunes put together for you, as always. Music from the 50s and the first part of the 60s. But let's go ahead and jump on into it here today. We're going to start off the program with a track from Rose Maddox called Kiss Me Like Crazy. Stick around.

0: me.
1: When I hug my baby, what a thrill. 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

0: This is Reverb. That last was Jimmy Williams with Sonny Boy. Before that, heard from Gene Hensley with Rockin' Baby. Jim Billington was in there with Love Bug Crawl, and we kicked off the show today with Rose Maddox and Kiss Me Like Crazy. Next up, we got the Revels in Toxica.
1: Intoxicated.

0: tuned into Reverb this afternoon, we just heard from the Shantays and their track Move It. Before that, Johnny McCoy and the Cyclones had Scrub Bucket. Heard one from the Surfmen with the Breakers, and the Rebels had Intoxica. We'll take a break, have our first break of the day. Stick around, we'll be right back with lots more music.
1: Got no horse, I can't rope or ride, but I got me a Stetson about 4 foot high. All hat, no cattle.
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0: All right, we're back here at Reverb, getting things cooking. Let's jump into this next segment here. Let's kick it off with another track from the Shantays. I love them. This one's called Scotch Highs.

This is Reverb. Just heard there from Jerry Arnold with High Class Baby. Had the Marquettes with Surfer's Stomp. The Strangers had A Lost Soul. And the Shantays kicked off this set with Scotch Highs. Next up, we got Farrell Duncan and his Rockers with Flying Saucer Rocket.

0: KOCF. This is Fern Ridge Community Radio, tuned into Reverb. And we just heard from Tibby Edwards there with Flip Flop and Fly. Before that, Roy Hall had a whole lot of shaking going on. Sonny Burgess had We Want a Boogie. And Farrell Duncan and his Rockers had Flying Saucer Rocket. We're up to our next break. We'll take a quick one. We'll be right back with more tunes.
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0: Hey, welcome back to Reverb. Getting into the tail end here of the first hour of the day. Let's see. We're going to start off this set with Chuck Comer and Little More Lovin'.

KOCF, this is Reverb. Billy Hall just had a tune there with Move Over Rover. Had Clyde Owens with Right and Ready. Heard from Ursel Hickey with Going Down the Road. And we kicked off the set with Chuck Comer and A Little More Lovin'. Next up, we got a track from Link Ray and his Raymen. This one's called 5 and 10.

0: KOCF, this is Fern Ridge Community Radio, and you're listening to Reverb here this afternoon. We're wrapping up our first hour of the day. We got one more hour coming up. Just there we heard from Dick Dale and the Deltones with Surf Beat. The Rhythm Rockers had Madness. Had a track from the Challengers in there, also called Surf Beat. And we heard from Link Ray and his Rayman with 5 and 10. We'll be right back with our second hour after these messages.
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All right, welcome back, everyone. If you are just now tuning in today, I am your host, and you're listening to Reverb. We're halfway through the show. We're just getting into the second hour here today. Still lots more music for you coming right up. All right, we're going to kick off this next set here with a track from Eddie and the Showmen. This one's called Mr. Rebel.

KOCF. You're listening to Reverb. The last track there was the Deuce Coupes. It was called Hey Burner. Before that, we had another track from the Revels, this one called Church Key. The Safaris were in there with Similao, and Eddie and the Showman kicked off this hour of the program with Mr. Rebel. Next up, the Surf Teens, Moment of Truth.

0: Just heard from Charles Dean with Parking in the Dark. Before that, Marlon Madman Mitchell and the Rocketeers had Ice Cold Baby. The Burnett Brothers were in there with Warm Love, and had the Surf Teens with Moment of Truth. We'll take another break. Come right back. More music to come.
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0: All right, welcome back to Reverb. Let's kick off this set here with a track from Lewis Grady and the Starlighters. This one's called Rompin' Stompin'.
3: That music's got a beat that will make you tap your feet. It'll make you want to jive. It'll keep you alive. Rompin' Stompin'.

KOCF, this is Reverb. That last track there was Howie Stange and Jim Flaherty's Caravan with Real Gone Daddy. We had Jimmy Stewart with Rock on the Moon. Carl Perkins was in there with Dixie Fried, and we kicked the set off with Louis Grady and the Starlighters and Rompin' Stompin'. Next up, Bob Hicks and the Fenders, Babysitting All the Time. Babysitting.

0: This is Reverb, and we closed out this set with another track from the Rebels, this one called Vesuvius. Right before that, we had the Clichés and their track Dynamite. Link Ray and his Raymen were in there with Let the Good Times Roll, and Bob Hicks and the Fenders had Babysitting All the Time. We're going to take one more break today, last break of the day, be right back with one final set of music. Stick around.
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0: All right, welcome back. You are listening to Reverb, and this is your very own Rock and Roll Jukebox. We're about to kick off the last set of the day. First up, we're going to hear a track from the Lively Ones. This one's called Wild Weekend.

KOCF. This is Fern Ridge Community Radio. I'm Sean Cummins, and you have been listening to Reverb today. We finished off the set with Jess Hooper and the Daydreamers in their track All Messed Up. Before that, Dwight Pullen had Sunglasses After Dark. We had Lloyd Cowboy Copas with Circle Rock, and Mary Kilgore with Dirty Ernie. A lot of great music today. I hope you had a fantastic time. Hope you enjoyed the tunes. I had a great time hanging out with you. Check out a new episode of Reverb every single Sunday afternoon at 2 p.m., or you can catch the rebroadcasts on Saturdays, also at 2 p.m. If you need to reach me, I'm at Sean. 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Thanks so much for joining me today, and look forward to seeing you next week.

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Hey, good afternoon. I'm Ruth, and those chimes indicate that it's just after 4 p.m. and time for Mother Cell Radio. It's here on Fern Ridge Community Radio every Saturday from 4 to 6 p.m. At 6, Chris Stillwell is going to be coming in, taking over, and enticing you with the free formations that he brings to the airwaves. That's a great thing about KOCF is that we are freeform. So nobody is telling us what to say, what to do, what to play. It's a very rare thing indeed. 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And that just doesn't happen here. 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Meet your DJs. Listen live. That means you can take us on vacation. That makes a vacation even better in my world. All right, so underneath me right now is this track called Snake Oil.

bit. We're gonna, Mahal is the name of the album. We're gonna move into some Mammals with their rendition of Unpopular Ideas, which I have a few of myself, and thoroughly embrace those unpopular ideas. And together we build community. One person at a time, one building block, one connection, one smile. Oh, and something I want to tell you before I leave. I just heard about it. So apparently, there's a new hospital intake question if you hand out over to the ER. And it's about the Legal Alien Patient Reporting Act. And Chip Roy of Texas was the gentleman who introduced this law. So they're going to be asking you if you're an alien or not. And you can. There's a few words that you say that get you out of doing the checkbox, which everybody needs to do. Apparently, they're going to want you to do it. But it's really not law. So you need to tell them, I decline. Federal law requires you to treat me. That's EMTALA. And EMTALA stands for Emergency Medical Treatment and Labor Act of 1986. So, you don't have to say who you are. You can invoke the EMTALA Act to demand treatment right then and there. So, treatment's good when you're in an emergency room. It's always nice to be treated. It might be life and death, you know? Anyway, life and death is afoot every day. I'm grateful to be here in this physical realm with you and enjoying the pleasure of bringing music like the Mammals with Unpopular Ideas to you here at Fern Ridge Community Radio at 92.7.

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The release is Billboard Heart. The track, Happiness is Not a Gift. As I move us into Nadem, it features Tom Morello and it's Sean Cooty and Egypt 80. 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

0: to your door. For the 27 million Americans who can't read, competing in today's marketplace is nearly impossible. And unfortunately, the future for children of illiterate parents is not much brighter. You can help fight illiteracy by reading to a child and by giving a child a book. Because a child who reads will succeed.
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Well, that's Richard Thompson, who can't wake up to save his life. Sometimes I feel like that. It's taken from the On XRT Live from the archives. We're going to move into Conspiracy, something new from Saul Williams. It features Mother Moore. I'm Ruth, and this is Mother Saul Radio.

will not harm you, what to fight and what to report. Build relations within your society merely to survive or eagerly to prosper. Step back to step forward, hold tight or let go. The decisions to make in instances without choice.

The track entitled Freedom for Everyone. It is presented to you from Putumayo Presents World Peace. And let's see if I can pronounce the name here. Bangasiwi Mabadanala. I think I maybe chopped that up a bit. We're moving into Masakula Rhythm. The release is Traddy Mods versus Rockers, and you've got Shackleton versus the Kazi All Stars. All of this is Mother Cell Radio, broadcasting at 92.

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0: awaiting your indictment. An impeachment, Michael Cohen is speaking. Papadopoulos, Manafort, and Flynn has got a thesis. Special counsel was seeking a meeting with Agent Orange to give him enough rope to hang himself from where he's seated. And with over 200 indictments accomplished in just over a year, it's far from a witch hunt. You can smell the collusion in the air.
1: The track and album of the same title, Nation of Immigrants, is from Bishop the Overseer. Right now, it's something from Wilco, The Whole Of. It's called The Art of Almost. I'm Ruth. This is Mother Cell Radio on 92.7.

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